0: You may be a beautiful people too. And if you take care of him, well, then maybe he'll take care of you. 'Cause all of the beautiful people do.
1: 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En bij Beautiful People hoort ook de man die zo

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May all the world forget you ever

Wouldn't you like to have fun, fun, fun? How's about a few laughs, laughs? I could show you a good time. Let me show you a